0: I'll give you some of Dad's medicine. It's real strong stuff.
1: That? It's a prescription for danger.
0: Doc!
1: Never take medicine without a grown-up present. You could do more harm than good.
0: What should we do?
1: If you can, wait for your parents. Or if it's serious, ask a neighbor for help.
0: Hey, Mom's home.
1: Now you'll get help.
0: And now we know what to do next time.
1: And knowing is half the battle.
2: G.I. 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

skin. Addicts of drugs not yet synthesized. Black marketeers of World War III. Excisers of telepathic sensitivity. Osteopaths of the spirit. Investigators of infractions.

But he then asked the kids to tell the truth, friends. I'm getting kind of tired of it. Because, you know, Bob had these great statements. Like, too much is always better than not enough. Well, that one is special. That is the one true law. The rest of them are just good suggestions, most of which would turn out to be incomplete. And in fact, fuck them if they can't take a joke. We've been thinking about shortening this shit down, you know. Like, instead of the dogs, we came up with the icon. And maybe instead of, I mean, the church has been low on money. Maybe instead of repent, put your job slack off, it should be, you know, relent, get another job, and send it more to Bob, you know. Instead of fuck them if they can't take a joke, just fuck them. Instead of act like a dumb shit, they'll treat you as an equal, just act like a dumb shit. You want to hear something sad? Too much is always better than not enough was only the top half of the memo. The bottom half said, but it's almost as bad. That doesn't sound as good, though. You know? So how do we carry on in the way? Who interprets what Bob really meant by these things? I'm afraid that's up to each individual's heart. Unfortunately, I wish that I could dictate staying in orthodox, Nazi-like fundamentalism on everybody.

0: can't spy our small computer from the giant computer company. You can't beat Goliath.
1: No.
2: Right, David?
3: Sir, let's go with Wang. Nobody makes a better small computer or word processor. They're giant killers.
4: It happened before. It can happen again, because nobody's hungrier than Wang.
2: He's right.
5: All right, now, for all you bompers out there in the big city, all you street people with an ear for the action, I've been asked to relay a request from the Gramercy Riffs. It's a special for the Warriors. That's that real live bunch from Coney. And I do mean the Warriors. Here's a hit with them in mind.

I'm

Qualche volta mi sento come un bambino senza madre, lontano da casa. 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

a dividend from time's tomorrows. The great power vested in they stand, each whose feuds, jealousies, and sorrows. Soldiers are sworn to action, they must win some flaming, fatal climax with their lives. Soldiers are dreamers. When the guns begin, they think of firemen, homes, clean beds, and lawns. I see them fall dugouts gnawed by rats, and in the ruined trenches lashed with rain, dreaming of things they did with balls and bats.

0: Signal gasoline. Let every traffic signal remind you, you do go farther with Signal gasoline. Yes, you do go farther with Signal.
1: 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The baseball furies dropped the ball, made an error. Our friends are on second base and trying to make it all the way home. But the inside word is that the odds are against them. Stay tuned, boppers. Stay tuned.

0: The oral tradition, the acoustic world of the Greek, which was the basis of his poetic and personal culture, was quickly destroyed by literacy, phonetic literacy.
1: TV is a far greater overkill than any atom bomb.

0: 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It's muddy. 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You train a lot. You walk a whole lot. You go for days without sleep sometimes. Sometimes you think you can never live up to what's expected of you. Infantry's hard. I can't speak for anybody else. That's exactly why I wanted it.
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2: 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I'm going to tell you a bedtime story. Are you sitting comfortably? 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

0: midnight and the sunglasses twirl. 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It's so cool, baby, you don't know what you need. If the jaundice comes up, get out of the traffic. A girl with an ass that makes me hurt all over again. 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The movie goes on and the men go inside hiding their bottles. These men look confused like fish getting clubbed on the pier. What they see in there is better than me. Pick a needle out from the burnt matches and test it. Blow through it, make a little bubble. There's a wazoo up the strip. Put it in with the dust in the pocket of the cigarettes, the key, the muffled bottom of the storm. Pulled down my eyelids with my fingernails in a window not made to look in or out of, or to be used as a mirror, though it works good as a mirror. There is a yellow line. It is jaundice. It is not a yellow line. It is not jaundice, no. The ass that makes me hurt, made to make me hurt, turns showing breasts that make me hurt, but a face like a butcher board. Eyes smeared on, worn out red elastic mouth, the mouth of a sock waiting to be used. Hurts is a tender thing in the dark, under the shorts, leaky pelvis all over the sheets. Yo, baby, got a no-no? No, no, no. Sick animal glare in the skin of the pavement. Oh, I do want to go down right here where they threw the mop head, the paper towels and rubbers. Got a no-no, whistle is all. You can't make music with that. Movie inside as big as the wall of a building and so bright it'd make you throw up, but they watch it, the men, and they eat and they drink and they eat and they drink. Actually, it is not just the two of us, her and me. There are the cops and me and her and the good-for-nothing windows. Brown suits and gray suits and blue suits. Cars that stop and ones that go. There are palm trees and people leaning on the palm trees, scratching, reading, looking at the trash, which is empty, believe me, from being looked at. And gargoyles of human beings hung on the ugly architecture of wobbling, lurching bodies coming down fast like dying empires after the sun is already dead in their eyes. Rooms full of spooks drunk on dish soap spiked with whatever was left on the tables when the bar closed. An animal over there with spotted pants dreams Googleplex like a chopped up palm and broken wall and is just lost, oh my God. Moving like a range of dusty mountains, dead with nothing to hold it down. Moved by earthquake or rain that swallows the stars and moon. Get out of the way, off the curb, he pukes on the garden and slams sideways into the stucco. What are the cops waiting for here, lined up in their cars, staring at their clipboards and microphones?
1: We got some people scratching themselves, a man looking at his eyeballs up under his shades, and a woman with a poochy ass who keeps turning around and around. Find the hurt place and don't ever let it heal. Get that fucker hanging on the wall and tearing loose, the stars are coming out. There's a TV set in a window.

Winter comes in Rome, winter comes in Paris.

0: And then you go through villages and, you know, you get sniped at, and so you call an airstrike in on the village, and the whole village goes up. Or you go through a place and you search it, and you burn houses and blow them up. You know, the common perception, the notion I had when I was in high school was that the Viet Cong terrorized the Vietnamese population, forced them to fight against the Americans on pain of death. What I began to understand in Vietnam was that they didn't need to do things like that. All they had to do was let a Marine patrol go through a village. And whatever was left of that village, they had all the recruits that they needed. I began to understand why the Vietnamese didn't greet me with open arms, why they in fact hated me. But of course that didn't change the fact that, my friends were getting killed and injured every day. And the only place that you could focus your own anger and fear was on those civilians who were there. So it was this self-perpetuating mechanism. The longer that we stayed in Vietnam, the more Viet Cong there were, because we created them, we produced them. None of that distilled itself into the clear kind of expression that I'm presenting now. What I began to understand within days, and which became patently clear within months, was that what was going on here was not what I'd been told. What was going on here was nuts. And I wanted to get out. I knew if I were still alive on March the 5th, 1968, they'd stick me on an airplane in Penang. They used to call it the Freedom Bird. And I could fly away.
1: My business is putting people on the highway. And we certainly don't need any more drinking drivers than we already have. I'm going to vote no.
2: My sister, 6 years ago, was critically injured in an automobile accident to the cause of a drunk driver on the road.
3: I'm opposed to liquor by the drink because I've lived in Atlanta, and I don't want a bar on every street corner in our town, so I'm going to vote no.
4: That's going to increase drunken drivers in the city, and it's unsafe. I'm just going to vote no against liquor by the drink.
5: 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You know. 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

0: 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They have brazen faces like battering rams. But I, who think about books and such, I crumble to impotent dust before the struggling, and the women palsy me with fear. But when it comes to fumbling over books and thinking about God and the devil and all, why, there I am. But perhaps the battering rams are in the right of it. Perhaps, God knows.
1: The last 9 months I've devoted to you. 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

0: The accordion longer of Hasty Lake. If you think this is unusual, what if we told you about a local Northwest bank that gives you free checking as long as you have any other account with them? That's different. That's Washington Mutual, and it's something you just don't see every day.
1: I guess you guys aren't ready for that yet. But your kids are gonna love it.
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When I was with Charlie, we took anywhere between 30 and 40 trips on acid alone. 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

0: girls. Oh, and say, I want you to all see something. Now, kids, here's a sign that says, hey, kids, tell everybody it's your duty to vote. Well, now, boys and girls, I want you all to remind your moms and dads that you have to be registered in order to vote. So, kids, make sure that your moms and dads check the registration days in your community. Remember, boys and girls, it's their duty and privilege to vote. Make sure that mom and dad do.
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1: Area 31 negative. The only traffic I have is a TWA L1011 in your 6 o'clock position, range 15 miles. And an Allegheny DC-9 in your 12 o'clock position, 50 miles. Stand by one, I'll take a look at Broad's end of it.
0: Area 31 has traffic 2 o'clock, slightly above descending.
1: Area 31, roger. I have a primary target about that position now. I have no known high altitude traffic. Stand by one, I'll check low, over. Dick, will you check low altitude and see if they know who this is?
0: Center Area 31. The traffic's not lower than us. It's 1 o'clock now, still above me and descending.
1: Area 31, can you say aircraft type?

Are you righteous? Kind? Does your confidence lie in this? Are you loved by all? Know that I was, too. Do you imagine your sufferings will be less because you loved goodness?

0: want to tell me a story?
1: Please tell me a story, too.
2: You know, I think I'll tell you the story of my life.
0: You tell me.
1: I want to hear, too.
2: I was born in Animoose, North Dakota, a long time ago, see? And now I'm lucky enough to be here with you.
0: Yeah, but what happened in between?
1: Yeah, what else happened?
2: Well, it went pretty much like this.

0: campsite.
1: Yeah, here's more wood for the fire.
2: No, my poles are on fire! Run for the stream!
3: Don't run! Here, let me wrap this around you. You okay?
2: Lucky thing you were around, Spirit.
3: Lucky thing you didn't run. Remember, running only makes the fire worse. If your clothes catch fire, wrap yourself in a rug or blanket.
0: And roll on the ground to smother the flames. Now we know.
3: And knowing is half the battle.
4: 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Joe!
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0: then you'll know. Okay? Okay. Hi, I'm Ben. Julie. Sam. Sally. Raj. Ed. Done. Okay, now let's make this quick. I think it should be a double. No, it's... Let's see, 1, 2, 3, 4, 5, 6, 7, 8, 9, 10, 11, 12, 13, 14. 15 of us. Each take a slip of paper. And write a number from 1 to 15. Draw it there in the middle in that big bowl. That's it. Now, everybody write an object. An object. Chair. Well, we better make it plural. Make it plural. Chairs. Doors. Rocks. Stoves. Bushes. Dawn. Each one write one and throw it in that second bowl on the table. Everybody write one. Okay, fold it up. Put it in the second bowl. Okay. Now let the little lady in. Let the little lady in. Now, Helen, we want you to reach into that first bowl. Reach into the first bowl. You pick out a number. Okay. 12.
1: 12.
0: Yes. 12.
1: Yes.
0: Okay, now reach into the second one.
1: Reach into the second one.
0: Pick one of those.
1: Pick one of those.
0: That's it. Trees. 12 trees. That's your name then. Tell us 12 trees.

0: cost of thee. Whilst they die of shame.
1: What?
0: Yeah. See, they die of shame. What did I do wrong? How could I have gotten myself into this? And so they sit there and they die. Because they didn't do the one thing which would have saved their lives.
1: And what is that, Charles?

0: Hey, Sal. Salmonella. Look, a holiday buffet.
1: That's buffet, Arnie.
0: Great news for us Germs. This food's been sitting around at room temperature for over 2 hours.
1: Yeah, for us, a feast.
0: For people, a tummy ache or worse.
2: The USDA says fie on you, Sal and Arnie, you humbugs. And to you, happy, healthful holidays.
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0: What seems to be the trouble?
1: Well, it runs fine when I'm here, but whenever I get in there, something always goes wrong.
0: Yeah, well, it probably just needs a little adjustment, you know.
1: For one thing, it's very hard to start, really.
0: Oh, yeah. Let me get some wrenches, okay. And I'll check it over for you.

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Could you just look outside, Sophie? Yeah, okay, raining.

Once there were four children, whose names were Peter, Susan, Edmund, and Lucy. This story is about something that happened to them when they were sent away from London during the war because of the air raids. They were sent to the house of an old professor who lived in the heart of the country, 10 miles from the nearest railway station and 2 miles from the nearest post office. He had no wife, and he lived in a very large house with a housekeeper called Mrs. McCready and 3 servants. Their names were Ivy, Margaret, and Betty, but they do not come into the story much. He himself was a very old man with shaggy white hair which grew over most of his face as well as on his head. And they liked him almost at once. But on the first evening, when he came out to meet them at the front door, he was so odd-looking that Lucy, who was the youngest, was a little afraid of him. And Edmund, who was the next youngest, wanted to laugh and had to keep on pretending he was blowing his nose to hide it. As soon as they had said goodnight to the professor and gone upstairs on the first night, the boys came into the girls' room, and they all talked it over. "We fall on our feet, and no mistake," said Peter. "This is going to be perfectly splendid. That old chap will let us do anything we like." "I think he's the only dear," said Susan.

รอพี่เนี่ยจะจบทุกประโยคอันดับที่สองของสามThank you.

0: mind telling your subconscious to take it easy?
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3: Dear Brenda, I read your letter the other day. And know how I wept such bitter tears for your love gone so far away. 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

0: Last time, an hour ago. Wasn't very young or very attractive.
1: Existentialism is often discussed as if it's a philosophy of despair. But I think the truth is just the opposite. Sartre once interviewed said he never really felt a day of despair in his life. The one thing that comes out from reading these guys is not a sense of anguish about life so much as a real kind of exuberance, a feeling on top of it. It's like midlife is...

about memory, you know, memory experiments. I mean, scientific about memory, you know, memory experiments. I mean, scientific about memory, you know, memory experiments. I mean, scientific.

not merely as something which human beings dream. An eclipse of the sun, for instance, can be observed by any person who is suitably situated, and is also observed by the photographic plates that are exposed for the purpose. Some people imagine that relativity made a difference in this respect. It has made none. But if the physicist is justified in this belief that a number of people can observe the same physical occurrence, then clearly the physicist must be concerned with those features which the occurrence has in common for all the observers. For the others cannot be regarded as belonging to the occurrence itself. Such things as differences of perspective, or differences of apparent size, due to difference of distance, are obviously not attributable to the object. They belong solely to the point of view of the spectator. Common sense eliminates these in judging of objects. Physics has to carry the same process much further, but the principle is the same. We are not concerned with anything that can be called inaccuracy, but with genuine physical differences between occurrences, each of which is a correct record of a certain event from its own point of view. When a gun is fired, people who are not quite close to it see the flash before they hear the report. This is not due to any defect in their senses, but to the fact that sound travels more slowly than light. Light travels so fast that from the point of view of most phenomena on the surface of the Earth, it may be regarded as instantaneous. Anything that we can see on the Earth

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1: You just said the magic word. 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

0: 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Listen to an electronic miracle. 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Now meet Mr. Bert Choate, brilliant young president of Industrial Nucleonics. Well, Bert, exactly what is Accuray?
1: Well, George, it is a device by which a stream of electrons passes through and analyzes the product while it is actually being made. They transmit what they see to this electronic brain, which adjusts the production machinery for errors down to millionths of an inch.
0: One more question, one that so many people ask me. 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
0: And that's why Chesterfield tastes so much better. 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
1: You see, I know what Accuray can do.
0: Well, there's your answer. If you want tomorrow's better cigarette today, next time, stop. 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

0: Down the old ox road, learn to croon straight from the shoulder. 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
1: Silent nuts. Holy nuts. All is balls.
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Fake it to me. What is fake? Fake TV. Land of a thousand fake apps. 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

0: done, my children. And there's another who's on this mobile phone to the bloke in the, you know, vestry or whatever it is, who says, I think we got more in than usual, Lord. And he says, okay, wang it up next time.
1: It's very dangerous to mock people's beliefs because you can be tortured and destroyed by other human beings. Very seldom do divine forces actually wreak their vengeance on you, but it's very dangerous to be an infidel in someone's eyes.

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Ah.

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0: 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You know who, you know who.
1: In case you don't, it's Pasadena Tomato Paste.
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Remember the Crimea, darling. In a way, the Light Brigade still charging dragoons made from clouds and mist. The kids will love this. They'll reminisce of nutcrackers. This systemic serenade of medals made of microchips. TV dogs at my heels, and you in your white bonnet. By the lighthouse for the blogosphere has your ribbon on it. Active slats refract the facts and let the tops keep charging. I might be gone quite some time, but I'll be fine if you wait for me. Wait for me, my dear guy.

Aphrodite, sweetheart, upstart, you Desdemona to my Odysseus. Started this love of bliss against the tits of others, and I came winning. Think again, my well-laced vixen, on my missions, missing you, and in return you turn a trick or two for clues I never rode with, so knits you sent with perfume letters. And then it's me at sea, in the port, a dirty city. Don't get me wrong, dear turkey spurdy, but you flip me like you be flinster. Flip you, did ya? You die a spinster. If I didn't turn you out, what's my repay? Simple replay, the bad plays played in acne. Whitechapel Street, the cast. Heat sweater carry on the steed I ride, until I bleed, bleed for thee.

believe in straight lines? 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

scratch your record because you

Sarnath, but never was the sea green stone idol found. And many centuries came and went, wherein Sarnath prospered exceedingly, so that only priests and old women remembered what Taran-ish had scrawled upon the altar of chrysolite. Betwixt Sarnath and the city of Ilarnec arose a caravan route, and the precious metals from the earth were exchanged for other metals and rare cloths, and jewels, and books, and tools for artificers, and all things of luxury that are known to the people who dwell along the winding river Ai and beyond. So Sarnath waxed mighty and learned and sent forth conquering armies to subdue the neighboring cities. And in time there sat upon a throne in Sarnath the kings of all the land of Manu.

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1: It's the Route 66 of the microchip boom.
0: Music, does it? Really, really does it?
1: Big Brother's watching, but what do we care?
0: Yes, they do it. They really, really do it.
1: Bit clever.
0: Jamie won't know that they're there.
1: No, they can't do it. They really can't do it.
0: I got Switch Pita.
1: I'm a tech diva.
0: I'm Atomic Synth, the natural, strictly modern maid.
1: Electromotive force is the name of my trade.
0: Hooked on hybrid,
1: floating to the sun.
0: Social indifference,
1: up for fun.
0: Cradle to space,
1: before the dawn.
0: Cosmic clouds,
1: our history's punk.
0: Cause I got Switch Pita. I'm a tech diva. I'm Atomic Synth, the natural, strictly modern maid.
1: Electromotive force is the name of my trade.
0: Islands in space
1: really aren't that far.
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1: complete with bar.
0: Factory fresh dolls
1: in every room.
0: Welcome to the new dawn,
1: a satellite moon.
0: Cause I got Switch Pita.
1: Oh, I got Switch Pita.

0: shall pay. Black Prince, I curse you with my name. You shall be Blackula.
1: Blackula, the Black Avenger, rising from his tomb to fill the night with horror. Blackula, Dracula's soul brother, deadlier even than he. Blackula, he thirsts for your blood, he hungers for your soul, more horrifying than Dracula. The Black Avenger, Blackula, an American International release, rated PG, parental guidance suggested.
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0: You have reached
1: 16 and yet.
2: I'm not here yet.
0: I was just not here yet.
2: I was just not here yet.

70,000 member conservative youth organization has formally withdrawn in support of President Nixon. The 904 delegates to the National Convention meeting in Houston, Texas passed the resolution with only small opposition. The resolution cited Mr. Nixon for failures in domestic policy, but that these failures pale into insignificance alongside.

0: Great meeting, Paul.
1: Hey, do you know a place around here where I can get a good slice of pizza?
2: Well, I'm not from around here.
3: Let me check with my man, Sierge.
1: Your what?
3: It's a new device from Cinco. Well, it helps you find restaurants, hotels, anything a man might need on the road.
0: Mancierge.
4: Yes, I'm looking for a place to
3: buy pizza for a friend of mine. He's a business associate, but...
0: A piece of what?
4: No, pizza.
0: Pizza, yes. Where are you?
3: We're in Denver, Colorado.
0: Would you be interested in steak?
2: Yeah, preferably pizza.
4: Oh,
0: jeez, and I just spilled... Oh, thanks, Josh. I just spilled coffee on... I'm trying to help you, sir. Hello, who am I talking to? Yeah, oh, I'm...
4: No, just, I'm just asking.
3: Hello?
0: And where are you?
4: I just told you.
3: You're in Denver, Colorado.
0: Hold on a second. Concierge, how can I help you? All right, would you hold on? I'm helping... Where are you? Ever been in Denver? Do you know a good pizza place?
4: Some of these maps are a little outdated.
3: What time did you find?
4: Do you have the correct
3: Wait,
4: time?
3: What? Huh?
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I don't think there's anybody back there.

0: under the lady's aid.
1: Excuse me, Mr. Hoover, on the radio, we call it, crepitating.
0: Now look here, copper. What I always says is, a fart, whether you raise up on one cheek and sneak, or whether you give it a full blast like I do.
1: Very well.

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1: Pants, crotches, chaps, assless, dick, barf, don.
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And Sharky says, "Hey, Kamasabe, long time no see." He says, "Hey, sport, you connect the dots, you pick up the pieces." He says, "You know, I can see two tiny pictures of myself, and there's one in each of your eyes. And they're doing everything I do. Every time I light a cigarette, they light up there. I take a drink, and I look in, and they're drinking too. It's driving me

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1: Paging Master Sharky, white courtesy telephone.

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0: Most Saturdays at this time, we spend an exciting half hour of adventure and action with America's public hero number one, Hopalong Cassidy. Well, even two-fisted cowboys take summer vacations when they can, and Hoppy is no exception. Hopalong and Topper will be back with us riding the CBS air trails again September 22nd.
1: Put your emergency supply of food, clothing, bottled water, medicines, and first aid supplies in your car. 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

line for your time to come. 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

0: care for the 20th century. 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We live in a cesspool, septic tank, a gigantic sewage complex which runs with dregs, filth, the misery-laden slop of the race of men. His hatred, his prejudices, his passions, and his violence. And the keeper of the sewer, man. He is a scientifically advanced monkey who walks upright and with eyes wide open into an abyss of his own making. His bombs, his fallout, his poisons, his radioactivity, everything he designs as an art for dying is his excuse for living. No, Harvey, we live in an exquisite bedlam, an insanity. Maybe all the more grotesque by the fact that we don't recognize it as insanity.
1: Did it ever occur to you that some of these scientifically advanced monkeys make bombs as a simple expedient for survival? That across this planet there are other scientifically advanced monkeys who would pulverize us into dust if they thought they could do so with impunity?
0: I don't need to listen to your argument. I'm pretty well up on the times. Though the freedom-loving monkeys make bombs, or the aggressors make bombs, ultimately somebody pushes a button, and just as ultimately this Earth disappears. All of this, I suppose, is right and practical and expedient. Few germs will rise up out of the rubble and wave microscopic flags of victory, shed a few microscopic tears, the race of

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0: Everyone is talking about survival, but no one's doing anything about it. To me, it's all about planning. Planning for our future. Hi, I'm Stephen Jacoby. And when I created this bunker, people called me crazy. Now, they don't call me anything. Because they're dead. So let's stop politicizing this nuclear tragedy and start discussing the issues. I proposed increasing mental dexterity testing by 38%. I want all students to be able to build mechbots at pre-end of civilization levels by the time they graduate. And not just any mechbots. Mechbots without the G120 consciousness chip. That way, our future offspring can grow up in a world in which robots will prepare rations, sanitize their hovels, and even masturbate them. If, of course, our sexual organs begin to function again.
1: Paid for by Mr. Jacoby.
0: Call me crazy. Go ahead.
2: 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A Coccosaurus nuts. I guess that was funnier on the crapper.
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0: Most Volkswagen sedans come with two doors. One, however, comes with three. Two in the sides to let in people, and one in the top to let in the sun. This model is called the Volkswagen Sunroof Sedan, and it costs about $90 more than the usual Volkswagen. And some people think it's worth it. For one thing, when you get stuck in traffic, it lets you use the time to get a quick suntan. Or you can stand on the seat and look for a lane to move into. The hole in the roof also comes in handy when you have to transport a stuffed giraffe or someone over 8 feet tall. 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Surely that's worth about $90.
1: That was the Partridge Family's Doesn't Somebody Want to Be Wanted, followed by Edison Lighthouse's Love Grows Where My Rosemary Goes, as Kay Billy's super sounds of the 70s weekend just keeps on truckin'.
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0: as 1928, the communists declared that the racial differences among our people constituted the weakest and most vulnerable point in our social fabric. By constantly probing and straining at this one spot, they calculated that eventually the cloth could be torn apart and that Americans could be divided, weakened, and perhaps even set against each other in open combat. We mustn't kid ourselves into thinking that the communists have placed their agitators only into the black communities. They're working both sides of the street. They want hatred, violence, and bloodshed between the races, and they don't care how they get it or whom they use, even children if necessary. That the communist blueprint calls also for white retaliation and violence in the black communities. It's a very important objective for the Communist Party. So far, they've only been able to involve a small percentage of our Negro people in this war of national liberation. The great majority want no part of it in any form. But the one sure way to change that is to have white vigilante groups striking into the Negro sections, supposedly to seek revenge. Ladies and gentlemen, the plans and preparations for a communist revolution of force and violence are far advanced. The organization behind these preparations has almost unlimited financial resources, and it provides both training and leadership based upon years of experience in many other countries. Our enemies are deadly serious about their task, and it's nothing short of national suicide for us to continue to ignore their plans and their progress. The strategy of the proletarian revolution conversion of our government into a communist regime, but under the banner of socialism.
1: Big Cyrus, he was gonna run the whole city. What crap that was.
2: Cyrus is right about one thing. It's all out there. All we gotta do is just figure out a way to go steal it.
3: Sounds great. All you gotta do is figure out what's worth stealing.

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I sat down to hear. He spoke of the sky, the sun, about the earth and life's ways. The old man said, "This is how it all began, how the trees grew tall, how the birds sang." I listened to his words, but I still wonder.

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0: Hello, this is Shirley Jones. You know, an Air Force ROTC scholarship offers you more than a tuition-free education and free flying lessons. 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
1: Nothing is more confused than to be ordered into a war, to die, or to be maimed for life, without the faintest idea of what's going on.
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this book, I will take you, the reader, with me into the secret inner world of the pimp. I will lay bare my life and thoughts as a pimp. The account of my brutality and cunning as a pimp will fill many of you with revulsion. However, if one intelligent, valuable young man or woman can be saved from the destructive slime, then the displeasure I have given will have been outweighed by that individual's use of his potential in a socially constructive manner. I regret that it is impossible to recount to you all of my experiences as a pimp. Unfortunately, it would require the combined pages of a half dozen books. Perhaps my remorse for my ghastly life will diminish to the degree that within this one book, I have been allowed to purge myself. Perhaps one day I can win respect as a constructive human being. Most of all, I wish to become a decent example for my children and for that wonderful woman in the grave.

All is fair in love. Love's a crazy game. Two people vow to stay in love as one they say. But all is changed with time. The future none can see. The road you leave behind, ahead lies mystery. But all is fair in love. I had to go away. A writer takes his pen to write the words again, that all in love is fair.

0: the feeling that rule's gone and left.
1: This message is transmitted at the request of the United States Office of Civil Defense. The North American Aerospace Defense Command detected three ICBMs launched from North Korea. The first missile is expected to reach the Los Angeles, California area within 2 hours. The second missile is expected to reach Chicago, Illinois in 3 hours. The third missile is expected to reach New York City, New York in 3.5 hours. Anyone within a 400-mile radius of these cities is at the risk for significant fallout. Anyone, which is most of the United States, in this area needs to seek the nearest fallout shelter. Bring a battery-powered radio, bottled water, canned foods, and other basic survival items. 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Please stand by. Information for your local area will be announced shortly. A civil danger warning has been issued for the entire state of Ohio and parts of northern Kentucky. These areas are within a 400-mile radius of Chicago, Illinois, where the ICBM will be detonated in approximately 3 hours. Fallout will reach the Cincinnati area within 1 hour of detonation. Fallout is a product of nuclear attacks. Prolonged exposure to fallout will result in certain death. If you cannot find a fallout shelter in your area, local authorities will lead you to one. Please stand by for further information. The United States military has responded to North Korea's actions. The United States military has now launched six ICBMs headed towards Pyongyang, North Korea. These missiles are expected to impact North Korea within 3 hours.

The battle for the mind of North America will be fought in the video arena, the video drum. A television screen is the retina of the mind's eye. Therefore, the television screen is part of the physical structure of the brain. Therefore, whatever appears on the television screen emerges as raw experience for those who watch it. Therefore, television is reality, and reality is less than television.

0: 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Once anything might have happened, you lay relaxed on my knees, starry night, spread out.
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0: sense than to let this scene upset you. 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With your poor health, you ought to look after yourself. It's too bad of Pao Chai and Pao Chin. They kept saying our club must meet to celebrate the Moon Festival this year by writing a poem together. But now they've abandoned us and gone off to celebrate it on their own. Instead of our meeting to write a poem, the men and boys of the house have had things all their own way. As the old saying goes, how can an outsider be allowed to sleep beside one's bed? Well, if they won't join in, why don't the two of us write a poem together? Tomorrow we can shame them with it.
1: All right, but it's too noisy here to have any poetic inspiration.

0: light on this hill is good, but it's better still by the water. You know that lake at the foot of this hill and concave crystal lodge by the inlet there? A lot of thought went into designing this garden. The crest of the hill is called Convex Emerald, and the creek in the lake below, Concave Crystal. Convex and concave, so seldom used before, make fresh, original names. And these two places, one above, one below, one bright, one dark, one hill, one water, seem specially designed for enjoying the moonlight. Those who like to look at the moon from a height can come here. Those who prefer to see its reflection in water can go there.
1: To tell you the truth, I'm the one who suggested both names. It was when we proposed names for places which hadn't yet been given any and marked their localities. They were taken to the palace and shown to Elder Sister, who sent them to Uncle, and he was delighted. He said if only he'd known, he'd have asked us girls to help with the names, and he accepted them all without changing a word. Well, let's go to Concave Crystal Lodge.
0: So they're asleep. Good. Let's enjoy the water and moonlight under this awning. What fun it would be to drink now in a boat on the lake. If we were at my home, I'd take a boat out.
1: As the ancients often said, what enjoyment can there be if everything is perfect? To my mind, this is quite good enough.
0: It's only natural for men to hanker for more. Didn't the old people often say, the poor think the rich have all their hearts desire? Try to disabuse them, and they won't believe you, unless they grow rich themselves. Take the two of us, for instance. Although we've lost our parents, we're living in luxury, yet we have a lot to upset us.
1: We aren't the only ones. Even their ladyships, Pao Yu, Tan Chan, and the others, can't have their way in everything, big and small, even if they have good reason for wanting something. That applies to everyone, especially girls like us, who are living with other families, not our own.
0: Well, enough of this idle talk. Let's get on with our poem.
1: Their ladyships are in high spirits today. This fluting is pleasant and should give us inspiration. As we both like five character lines, let's make regulated couplets in that metre.
0: What rhymes shall we use?
1: Suppose we count the bars from this end of the railing to the other to decide which category of rhymes to use. For example, if it's 16, we'll use the Xian rhymes. Wouldn't that make a change?
0: That's certainly original. It would be 13. That means the Yuan group of rhymes. There aren't too many for a long poem of couplets, so it may be awkward. Still, you must make a start.
1: We'll see which of us does better. We ought to have a paper and brush to write it down.
0: We can copy it out tomorrow. There's no danger of forgetting it before then.
1: All right then. I'll start with a pat phrase. Mid-autumn's 15th night is here again.
0: As on the Feast of Lanterns we stroll round, the sky above is sprinkled with bright stars.
1: And everywhere sweet strings and pipes resound. Goblets fly here and there as men carouse.
0: I like that last line. I must find something good to match it. No house but has its windows opened wide. The breeze that softly fans the air is chill.
1: You've capped my attempt. But your second line is trite. You should go from strength to strength.
0: A long poem with tricky rhymes has to be padded out a bit. We can use some good lines later.
1: If you don't, you should be ashamed. But bright as day, the fine night scene outside. The greybeard grabbing for a cake is mocked.
0: That's no good. It's not classical. You're putting me on the spot by using an everyday incident like that.
1: I'd say you hadn't read many books. This reference to cakes is a classical allusion. You should read the Tang Dynasty records before you talk.
0: Well, you haven't foxed me. I've got it. Green girls share melons, laughing themselves silly. How fresh the scent of jade osmanthus bloom.
1: That really has no classical source.
0: Tomorrow we'll look it up for everyone to see. Let's not waste time now.
1: How bright the regal gold of the daylily. Wax candles set the sumptuous feast aglow.
0: Wild drinking games a splendid park confuse. Opposing sides obey the self-same rule.
1: Those guessing riddles hear three different clues. The dice is thrown and wins. The dots are red.
0: Drums speed the blossom passed from hand to hand. The courtyard scintillates with limpid light.
1: A silver splendor merges sky and land, for hosts and guests alike the same requital.
0: Verses are written turn and turn about, one leaning on the barricade to think,
1: one tapping the door to make the scene stand out, engrossed as ever, though the wine is drunk.
0: They savour the last watches of the night, then comes a gradual end to talk and laughter.
1: Naught's left now but the waning frosty light. By the steps, dew-drenched hibiscus blooms at dawn.
0: In the courtyard, mist the albizia shrouds. Autumn rapids pour forth through the core of rocks.
1: Windswept leaves gather at the root of clouds. Lonely and pure, the lady of the star.
0: The silver toad puffs and deflates the moon. Elixirs are prepared by the jade hair.
1: Goddess flies towards the palace of cold void. One soars on high to greet waving maid and cowherd.
0: One sails a bark to the heavenly maiden fair. The orb forever changing wanes and waxes.
1: At each month's start and end, but its ghost is there. Clepsydra's water is well nigh run dry. But there, that looks like a man in the dark. Could it be a ghost?
0: You're imagining things again. I'm not afraid of ghosts. I'll hit it.
1: So that's all it was. I didn't think it could be a stork. Gave me quite a fright.
0: How amusing. It's given me an idea. The lamp by the window is no longer bright. A stork's shadow flits across the chilly pool.
1: This confounded stork has helped her. This line is even more original than the one about autumn rapids. How am I going to match it? The only parallel for shadow is spirit. A stork flitting across the chilly pool sounds so natural, apt, vivid and original too. I shall have to give up.
0: We can find something if we both think hard, or else leave it until tomorrow.
1: You needn't gloat, I've got it. 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

0: Lucky Strike Green has gone to war. 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
1: 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Hit the bricks, pal, and beat it, because you are going out!
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3: 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Fucking leads are weak. 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

0: I'm not given wild, unsupported statements. And I tell you that we must evacuate this planet immediately.
1: Stop at five or six doors for just

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1: Well,

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0: If you or your wife or anyone you love has ever been mugged or molested or walked the streets in fear, you should see the movie Death Wish and see what one man did about it. He got himself a gun and went hunting for muggers. Dino De Laurentiis presents Charles Bronson in Death Wish.
1: Death Wish, a Michael Winner film at the Paramount Lower Regent Street now. Certificate X, Death Wish.
2: God said it. I sucked it. That settles it.
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What does the Bible say about it? These are some of the many questions that I faced as I determined

0: prophetic books. Dr. Edward F. Hill, author of the New Space Age Christian Library. Both of these men were very cooperative and helpful in my research. Later that night, I was privileged to be exposed to certain aspects of the investigation that have not yet been made.
1: Hey, what are we doing out of the bottle? This is dangerous. A little kid might come along and think we were candy. That would be awful because we're medicine. He might even eat us.

Their cell phones, their television screens, their electronic demand diaries, and their heads. However, it seems indispensable to follow, recognize, evaluate, and process all this information if you want to be efficient, competitive, victorious. The necessary time for paying attention to the fluxes of information is lacking. The consequences of the flood of our eyes. Therefore, we assign it only to our careers, to competition, and to economic decisions. And in any case, our temporality cannot follow the insane speed of the hyper-complex digital machine. Human beings tend to become the relentless, ruthless executors of decisions.

Yes, we have to.

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He had his hat crushed down on Esquire fold. 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He had a walking stick on his arm and his hair was gagged. Everybody could tell by the clothes he wore. He was a poo shoe monkey from Coconut Grove.

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0: look out for the blue balloon. 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In fact, I can't stay with you very long. 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But while I'm here, I want to tarry with you just a little while and tell you a little story. Once as we were traveling on our way, moving through Missouri, going through Highway 44. Lord have mercy. And you see, out there in the lowlands of the Midwest. Hallelujah.
1: Yeah, I feel it, shit.
0: Out there in the Midlands, lowlands of the Midwest.
1: Very lowland.
0: They ain't got what they got in New York.
1: Never had.
0: All those collected gray entrapments. Out there is nothing but sky and land. And we were moving on this hill. And you see on the side of the road.
1: Yeah.

0: colored sounds permeating out. Well, you see, we were traveling on this road, moving through Missouri, going on up the hill. And it seemed as though we reached a level where we were entering into the gates of heaven. And out from behind one of these rocks, as we were moving on our way, going through the Garden of Gethsemane, moving on up to the Mount of Olives, as God is my witness, swear to God, out from behind one of these rocks came something looking very much like a blue gorilla.
1: You better look out.
0: He had a big apple cap. He had an M14 axe at his side. And he was hitching a ride. I said, hey, baby, who are you? He said, Jesus Christ. Just like that, he said. I said, you know one thing? He said, what's that, baby? I said, they didn't accept you 2,000 years ago, and they're not going to accept you now. But the blue gorilla, he just looked at me, smiled his heavenly smile, grinned his all-knowing grin. And then he said, Cain. When he said my name, Cain, I knew he had to be God. He said, Cain, I don't want you to worry about a thing. Because you see, and then he said these words to me. He said, life ain't nothing but a river, moving through an empty hand.

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I really don't care if you believe me. Just ask Nicaragua or Mozambique.

We produce our leaders as we need them, like antibodies. They fight affliction. They come, become as the body moves smooth away from the jungles, back from the bush, out of the ghettos and down from the mountains into the bloodstream. Insisting the self-proclaimed gods are really small, greedy hypocrites with bloody breath. Oh yes. We produce our leaders as we need them, mouthpieces for the many. They come, become as the body moves smooth toward its future. Steadfast, seeing through the liars as if they were spotless panes of glass. Living and gone, yet here still. They say, look, they ain't got no clothes. They say, watch, they're vulnerable to our blows. They say, look, yeah, they're human too. They say, watch, their time is almost through. Almost through, almost through. They're the people's wedge. Eternal living sledge, hammering. Ignorance, inferiority, delusions of grandeur, the land, mind, and body snatching supremacists, their stooges, their parasitic soul grinding system. And what of the unknown patriots who risk paying and sometimes pay the ultimate price? Who could forget men like, women like, children like, and us, pulled up and multiplied by them, like Che, Rodney, and Robeson, like Nzinga and Nkrumah, like Lennon and Lumumba, like Harriet and Ho, Fidel, Farrakhan, and Fado, like Angela, Asata, and Sandino, like Bishop, Baraka, and Biko, like Martin, Marty, Malcolm, Marcus, Marley, Nat, Nyeri, Gaddafi, Cabral, heavyweights all, accelerating the fall of imperialism. The first shall be last as they try and stop our fall in motion. Freedom bell tolling, the new world's unfolding. Patriots, like antibodies, like mouthpieces, like wedges, like sledges, like bells, like drums. Long, slow march, drums. Seeding life fields, reaping harvests of real dreams. Red birth water breaking over green nations creates rivers, lakes, seas. On them billowed we sail, immortal drums of fire light our way. Talking about poems. I'm talking about poems, ooh, poems about ascension. The ritual movement to our own rhythm. When freedom songs sung by fallen daughters and sons with weapons in hand. The next bad poem traces their roots as they entomb and commune. They're dancers, dancing dances of self-determination. They're musicians, musicking music, redeeming nations. They're singers, singing songs in the traditional way. They're poets, poeting poems for their people. Hey, smashing lies and letting truth fly. High, higher still to the next phase, baby. To the next phase, baby. Poems moving in and out, bobbing, jabbing. Left, right. Weaving, lightning fast, honey-dip combination. Bob with them, weave with them, blow, slide, stride, glow with them through the clouds above the mountain of coups and assassinations. Overlooking the strangely ironic, tragicomic, fish-tailing, stench-trailing, downward spiral plunge of monopoly capitalism and white supremacy, pause to ponder. Lines of liberation, melodies for the millions. Pirouettes of production, our passageway, individual couples, families, communities, regions, nations, friends, lovers, comrades, lend me your ear. The politically conscious working masses are the destined to rule throwdown class. A glorious, gleaming, graceful human life flight. Renewing, the planet turns blue. Poems, the vortex, ooh, poems, the vortex, ooh, poems. We make reality. And that's crystal clear.

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Dusk is a very different experience in the pastoral, unblemished surroundings of the mountains. I truly believe there is no such thing as dusk in the city. Think about it. After you spend a day in a society whose prevailing philosophy is, why make small problems when you can create a holocaust? Then you must navigate your way home with a society who maintains the same philosophy in their driving. Yeah, there is no such thing as dusk in the city. Well, now I sat on the porch of an old run-down cabin in a chair that squeaked just looking at it, embracing the deep, unspoiled tranquility of dusk. Every sound was as sharp as broken glass. I could even hear the steam rise from the hot cup of freshly brewed coffee I held in my sore, blistered, virgin hands. The sun was setting on tall pines that reached their heads to the deep azure sky, dusted with wisps of ash orange. I leaned up against the cabin wall and was just about ready to put the light out on the big Cuban I was chewing on, and you know, I realized the shadow working its way towards me wasn't a shadow. Now, I hadn't seen a soul in this neck of the woods all week long, although it wasn't all that uncommon to see some folk mosey by with a friendly hi, casual wave on their way to the top of the mountain. But it was quite uncommon to see a lady dressed in a long, flowing white gown. Her deep auburn hair shone bronze and gold in the setting sun. Her eyes alight like a fire staring at me from way inside her, like an animal looking out from the brush. Of course, I took this moment about as lightheartedly as a coronary, and felt the deafening roar of silence inside me when she said, "Mister, you're sitting on my chair." Her sheer smoothness was alien, even intimidating. She grabbed my hand and led me inside the cabin. We walked to the large room I called the living room, and she pulled back an ancient rug to reveal a hinged door. The door led to a spiral staircase, and before I knew it, we stood at the bottom of the staircase facing a remote, majestic chap in regal-looking boots and a double-humped camel by his side. She called him Frank, the chap. We spent the better half of the next 4 days traveling sand dunes and hard winds. On two occasions, I thought I would be left behind, but Frank hefted me on the camel after cooling my parched lips with a little water that we had left. On the fourth day, we reached a long, quiet oasis, and I dived for rich, deep water, ignoring groups of two-headed lizards and other assorted creatures. Within hours, I was awakened by the lady in the long, flowing gown. Her index finger pressed to her lips. We were besieged by a band of Arab raiders. The three of us were captured trying to escape out the backside of the oasis and held prisoner for, as near as I could calculate, 8 days. I must have passed out from the lack of food because I don't recall how I got on board an old freight boat. We were headed down the thick brown waters of a wide river with thick jungle on both sides. It was just her and I again. Somehow we had escaped. Frank again, slipping me on board this stinky ship before he caught a half dozen arrows in the back. We drifted for days. Most of the time in thick fog and torrential rain. She and I talked about our pasts and our futures if we ever got out of this mess. Well, I'd lost all track of time, but one morning I woke up to the melody of birds and a streak of sunlight across the window of my room below deck. A note laid beside my head on the pillow. I stuck it in my shirt pocket and climbed the stairs, grabbed a tin cup of coffee, and sat on the bow to read the note. She was gone. Apparently, earlier in the morning, on a small fishing boat passing the other way. She simply wrote, "Unfinished business. You'll understand." Well, here I am, a few years later, a few years older. I'm romancing another beautiful dusk in the mountains on the porch of an old familiar cabin. There is no chair this time. It was replaced by a note. She simply wrote, "Love is a rare opportunity. And when that love is somehow parted, it's something deep down inside that wants just a reminder, a slice of memory, a possession."
I thought you might want to know why I came for Frank's favorite chair. Now you understand. There is no such thing as dusk in the city.

Take it up.

get up, get up, get up, get up, get up, get up, get up, get up, get up, get up, get up, get up, get up, get up, get up, get up, get up, get up, get up, get up, get up, get up, get up, get up, get up, get up, get up, get up, get up, get up, get up, get up, get up, get up, get up, get up, get up, get up, get up, get up, get up, get up, get up, get up, get up, get up, get up, get up, get up, get up, 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

얘기하는 거.

Thank you.

Thank you.

already see, far on the horizon of our world, but the glimmer is surely there. May it not be a mirage. I see the spirit returning surely in our time. Radical bands and brotherhoods will take to the seas, and not just to the seas. The enemies of Western man and the enemies of beauty are to learn just what is meant by a radical race, a nest of pirates like the Chinese thought of the Dutch on first meeting them. I want to prepare you to receive this old spirit. Old spirits are moving from behind the reeds. The silhouette shimmers against the river in late summer, and I see already men who know how to honor such uncanny old friends. May they inhabit us again and give us strength to purify.

0: Your mom had an accident. I'll take you to her. Uh-oh.
1: Look, Wild Bill!
2: Who was that?
1: Some stranger. He said Donnie's mom was hurt. I didn't know if I should go with him.
2: Well, just don't do what a stranger says. Check it out with an adult you know. Remember, a stranger
1: can mean danger. Now I know.
2: And knowing is half the battle.
3: 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Joe!
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0: 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Say, that's a nasty one.
1: Chicken legs,
2: 39 pence per pound.
1: Lamb chops,
2: 39 pence per pound.
1: Keema,
2: 99 pence per pound.
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2: 149 pence per pound.
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2: 39 pence per pound.
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0: Hey, that's a nasty one.
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She looked so college for all that, but I didn't tumble, I guess. Anyway, I wanted to turn her down, but to be perfectly honest with you, I was sort of hooked. I mean, where else could a guy like me get a hold of money like that?

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I therefore praise these gentlemen who know and show both the how and when.

0: In a perfect world, men like me would not exist. 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
1: It's just easy to the step, just flip it, stick it, and see you later, bye.
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1: You better bring it. What's up with you?
3: Hey, kids, did you happen to see a pink, I want to say vinyl purse around here somewhere? Just dying to get my cigarettes.
1: What are you talking about? Ain't nobody seen no...
4: Damn.
1: What?
4: The

0: I don't know, sometimes I think we're all gonna get electrocuted.
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